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I want money. That's what I want. That's what I want. That's what I want. Your love gives me such a thrill. 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
1: Through the silence of the galaxies, the darkness of the planets, I've lost track of time.

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1: Hey! What are you trying to do? You ruined my record, man! I just bought it!

It's not a crime when you look the way you do, the way I like to picture you. When I get home, it's late at night, I pour a drink and watch the fight.